I traveled around the world, think where you living at now. I heard you moved to Austin, got an apartment and settled down. And every once in a while, I start texting, write a paragraph.

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I guess I had to go to that place to get to this one. Now some of you might still be in that place if you're trying to get out.

Drive to the top, I've been out of shape, thinking out the box, I'm an astronaut. I blasted off the planet, rock to cause catastrophe, and it matters more because I had it. Now I had, I thought about wreaking havoc on an opposition, kind of shocking, they want a static with precision. I'm automatic, quarterback, I ain't talking, second packet, pack it up, on panic, batter, batter up, who the baddest, it don't matter, cause we is your

It's been a ride. I guess I had to go to that place to get to this one. Now some of you might still be in that place if you're trying to get out.